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I got a dollar and a quarter and I'm just Randy Clown. But don't let no female play me cheap. 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

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I guess I always knew what I was letting myself in for. 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Started explaining, explaining. Take a bath, man, I said. 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And the more I thought about it, it changed from an ugly scene to a sad song. Soon I was singing phrases to myself, and suddenly I had a whole song. 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

0: 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I've caught blue fish in Gravenberg.
1: I never did catch fish.
0: Oh, blue fish in Gravenberg. Big chicken pen, those slabs.

coming up through Chicago. Coyotes running all through Wiener Circle. We go winding, winding

West Virginia haze. Across the Pontchartrain Bridge, 25 miles. Sea monster swimming along with us through all

course, of course, of course, we found your cat last night. Yes, we found your little pussy, pussy, pussy, pussy, pussy. Yes, we found your little pussy, pussy, pussy, pussy, pussy. Oh, we found your pussy, found your pussy, found your pussy last night. Yes, we found your little pussy, pussy, pussy, pussy, pussy. Yes, we found your little pussy, pussy, pussy, pussy, pussy.

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1: Yes, sir, you can't pet my pussy.
0: Oh, come on, let me pet it just once.
1: No, no, not even once.
0: I have fun, you can't blow, why can't I pet it?
1: Because my cat was out last night. While she was out, she had a fight. And in this fight, she lost a lot of hair, so you can't pet it, see, because the dog thinks fair.
2: Yes, we found your little pussy, pussy, pussy, pussy, pussy. 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
1: 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She was the worst, and her piano player, give me a headache. This girl was all comedy and no glamour. I tell you, it's one of the biggest pieces of crap I ever had to endure.
2: I'd like to propose a toast. Here's to the ladies in drag. Everybody clap.

Cause let's face it, does anyone but a drag queen still wear a hat? I'll drink to that.

Sins are guilty. 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And in that quiet of death, you hear me say, all of them.